0: 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That is Green Day, the Boulevard of Broken Dreams. You got a chance to play our game yet? What is it? Where is it? 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And you kind of have to be somewhat specific on where it is. All right. 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It is not outside of a museum. Okay. 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Those are incorrect. So go check it out. $100 could be yours. 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
5: Q-1019, Sioux Falls weather.
6: Will be partly cloudy and mild tonight, our low 39. Then tomorrow, a very pleasant day, mostly sunny, 73 with a west wind 10 to 20 miles an hour. Saturday, pretty good, partly cloudy, 68, a couple degrees cooler thanks to a northerly breeze. Then Sunday, Mother's Day, partly cloudy and a high of 67 degrees. From the Storm Center, Keloland TV, I'm Jay Trobeck.

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More music, more variety. A long set right in front of you to make sure you get yourself all the way home with Ed Sheeran and Jason Derulo. But right now, a little two-stepping. It's Ella Langley and Choosing Texas on Q 101.9.

Shoe. 101.9, the latest from One Republic. Need your love. I am Ray Crockett with you on this Thursday evening. A beautiful 65 degrees in downtown Sioux Falls. Here's Lotto, Big Energy.

0: Q1019, James Arthur, Say You Won't Let Go. Mom's Day is coming up on Sunday, so of course Friday. Throwback 2K with Chris Cruz. 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We're going to get early 2000 hits with all the mom stuff in it, so make sure you stick around. 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

0: 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I talked with Jim Olander earlier in the week about the past weekend and upcoming games this weekend in Fargo. 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Cheer on the herd. And let's bring everything back to the Sioux Empire, shall we? Fallout Boy, Sugar, we're going down. It's coming up on Q1019.
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1: Q1019, Sioux Falls weather.
7: We'll be partly cloudy tonight, low of 39 degrees. Then a mostly sunny, warmer day on Friday, 73 with a west wind 10 to 20 miles an hour. The weekend, pretty good. Partly cloudy Saturday, 68 with a north wind. On Sunday for Mother's Day, partly cloudy and 67 for a daytime high. From the Storm Center, KLOL-AN TV, I'm meteorologist Jay Trobeck.

Q1019. Ray Crockett with you, but I'm heading on out. Ethan Jones, he's sliding on in. He'll take in the rest of the evening, so be nice to him. Latest from Olivia Rodrigo now. It's Drop Dead on Q1019.